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And at the Lowe's Pro Desk, bring us your materials list and get a quote in minutes. Handwritten, a photo, or even a sticky note is all you need. Keep your jobs moving faster and on budget at Lowe's. Valid through 7/8 while supplies last. Selection varies by location.

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Hit me with your rhythm stick, hit me, je t'adore, ich liebe dich.

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1: No. Maybe the cemetery. Want to hear one of these tunes?

0: know what, Anderson? You're starting to get so far up my nose, I'm beginning to feel your boots on my chin.
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0: 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Here we go.
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0: pause. Unwrap a piece of Five Gum. Let the cool rush of peppermint flood the moment. The electric spark of spearmint awaken your palate. Feel awareness arise. The atmosphere, it crackles with the thrill of being alive. Listen, taste, smell, feel, observe. That presence, that's the power of Five. Five Gum. Stimulate your senses. It starts at your local Speedway.
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0: Captain, the transport is ready.
1: That's it. Lieutenant Morbid, what is the condition of the planet's surface?
2: It is difficult to be precise. However, my instruments indicate a condition of extreme rigor mortis spreading rapidly throughout the population. Highly illogical, Captain.
1: A bunch of stiffs, huh? Well, set coordinates for Chaka City and have a landing party of 9 men beam down immediately with phases set on Funk Funk.
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0: There's been a lot of talk about this next song. Maybe too much talk. 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This song is Someday, Bloody Someday.
1: Captain, this ship is now under my direction. Just feel it.

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0: 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This is Mike.
1: This is Mike.
0: This is Mike. This is Mike.
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1: Tommy, darling.
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1: 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I came up every Saturday, but they wouldn't let me. I couldn't find out anything. And
2: 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They kept me locked up all the time. Wouldn't let me talk to anybody, trying to break me down. How are you getting along?
1: All right.
2: Yeah? Well, then don't come up here dressed up like that anymore.
1: Why, Tommy?
2: What's the matter with you? You want me to go crazy?
1: I'm sorry. I just wanted to look nice for you.
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